life day by day, I ain't special. I'm that guy next to you on the bus stop, behind you in the supermarket. The same guy in the doctor's waiting room gets sick. I can laugh like you, I can cry like you, I ain't special.

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We're all on the same planet. 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We've all failed at something. 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Yes. 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

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This is our last show of the year. 105.1 is keeping you company 12 to 2 Monday to Friday. We were here in 105.1. And as always on Fridays, we are rocking and rolling.

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2: Hey, Em, it's Paul. I was listening to the album. Good fucking luck. You're on your own.

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But this brought loneliness so far. I lay my hand unto my heart.

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That is not my business. I don't want to rule or conquer anyone. I'd actually like to help everyone if possible. Jew, Gentile, black man, white. We all want to help one another. Human beings are like that. We want to live by each other's happiness, not by each other's misery. We don't want to hate and despise one another. In this world, there's room for everyone. A good earth.

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That is not my business. I don't want to rule or conquer anyone. I don't should like to help everyone if possible. Jew, Gentile, black man, white. We all want to help one another. Human beings are like that. We want to live by each other's happiness.